barber chairs. And the sergeant asked him, son, would you like to keep your hair? He said, yes, sir, as he heard those clippers buzz and hum. And the sergeant said, well, hold out your hand, 'cause here it comes.

0: somebody else needs taking care of in Washington. Who's that? Rose.
1: Who's that?
0: 36, 24, 36.
2: I got a little good time with this time!